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0: Hot Hits with me, your KID Kelly, Professor 80s. And happy to have you along. Thanks for listening. Top 25 of the week ending May 16th, 2026. The song still trends on musician and drum channels. One of the reasons it's Hot Hit 20 this week. Toto, Rosanna. Now, Hot Hits 19 to 17. They could be an obsession stuck with something atomic. Hang out.
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These are your top 25 hot hits for the week ending May 16th, 2026. 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
1: So I have a bit of news that I think will thrill you listening, and I think will also thrill you, Jim Brickman. The automakers are stepping back from this all touchscreen car thing.
2: Really?
1: They're going to start putting actual buttons and knobs for things like radios and climate control and those things back into cars from customer frustration. And then also, I think they're getting some pushback from like safety administration.
2: Yes.
1: Because they're complex to navigate.
2: Right.
1: While you're supposed to be concentrating on the road.
2: Yeah. If you're looking at the screen, the big screen.
1: Yeah.
2: Mode and then tuning and then audio and connect the phone and everything. And they don't stop or prevent you from doing that while you're driving.
1: No. And anytime you start a car, there's always that splash screen that comes up. Please pay attention to the road. Don't get distracted by the screen, but you can't do anything

0: without, you got to go to a home screen. Then you got to select climate control. Then you have to select your temperature. Which side am I working on, when it used to be just a knob?
1: Yes.
0: Turn it on. It's just unnecessarily.
1: How about just the ignition? You know, when we get our rental cars, I think we're more attuned to this because we get so many rental cars. Mm-hmm. So everyone is different, but they all have the same challenges.
0: That's a great point, because if you're getting a rental car, you're already not familiar, and then you have to pilot this thing down the road just like it's yours. We're going to get into more things that have become unnecessarily complicated from some old folks when we get back.
2: It's the Jim Brickman Show.

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1: Life has become unnecessarily complicated.
2: Well, you're talking about
1: technology.
2: Yeah, with electronics.
1: Yeah, or electronics where there doesn't need to be any electronics. And I have to think, too, that has to have impacted the cost of these things. Like what you have to pay for a washing machine now, which is pretty much a computer that you have to interface with, doesn't wash the clothes any better. It's more difficult to work on. And when they break, they're just like, you know, the computer's busted. You're better off getting a new one.
2: Yeah, it's very difficult. There, I find even like the cars and the dishwashers and the laundry, all of those things, it makes me wonder, are the executives just sitting around going, what could we do to make it, you know, when you don't need to? Like, what is the appeal? Are they thinking we just have to change things?
1: I have to feel that it's marketing. It's something new to sell that, you know, it's completely touchscreen and you can connect your phone to your washing machine, your stove, your refrigerator. Like, why do I need to have a conversation with my refrigerator? It's a very simple conversation. Hey, keep things cold, will you? Like, why do we need this technology? And it's got to be impacting the price when an old refrigerator from the 40s still works, is way colder. And, you know, has the big handle. It locks
2: that's
1: down.
2: That's right.
1: How many garages do you go to that still have those things running? They got like 19 coats of paint on.
0: It's the Jim Brickman Show.
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1: We're talking about technology and not computers. Well, yeah, computers as they relate to kitchen gadgets and air conditioning and dishwashers and clocks and microwaves and all of these things that really like make it hard to just wash clothes, run your dishwasher, like normal pro wash, you know, light load, tender load.
2: What's a tender load?
1: 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But you know, like soft fluff.
2: Do
1: you think that they're that different that it makes a difference?
2: No, we were just in a hotel recently on tour where they was great. They had a complimentary washer and dryer on the floor with complimentary Tide Pods, which were great to snack on. That's another thing. Why people ever snacked on Tide Pods. I digress. But it was the same thing. It was just like, I'm looking at it and like, all right, I just need to like, I want to wash the clothes
1: and dry the clothes.
2: And I'd like an extra rinse, always had on the dial. You could just turn it to
1: second extra rinse.
2: Yeah. You know why? Because some of these, like the pods, are so concentrated. I like to get more of it out because the scent ends up being like way stronger.
1: Okay.
2: So I do another rinse. So I like two rinses.
1: Digress.
2: Right.
1: But it was so complicated. You standing in there for 20 minutes. Yeah.
2: And then as you're making selections, it shows you a timer and then you hit one thing and it jumps from like 59 minutes to 2 hours and 6 minutes. I'm like, what did I do? Right. I don't need a 2-hour wash.
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0: It's the Jim Brickman Show.
1: I'm trying out some more natural ways of pain management, moisturizer, shaving cream, you know, all of these things that really natural ingredients. I mean, did cavemen have Tums?
2: No.
1: I mean, right?
2: They probably didn't have acid indigestion either.
1: That's an excellent point. Mm-hmm. No preservatives, that kind of thing.
2: Yeah, and they probably, the food wasn't plentiful enough to overeat.
1: Right, right.
2: I mean, at worst, they might have ate some bad meat, and they probably got sick, and then were better.
1: So did you ever use, as a face cleanser, strawberries and baking soda?
2: Not recently.
1: What about coffee grounds?
2: Yes.
1: You have?
2: Yeah, my daughter works for this little boutique soap manufacturer, and she got me this scrub that's coffee grounds and sugar,
1: yum,
2: with some kind of essential oils in it, so it's like a moisturizer and an exfoliating scrub. I use it in my beard,
1: and I know you don't use shampoo, but coconut, bananas, mm-hmm, olive oil
2: is a good one.
1: Yeah, I mean, it's just it seems obvious.
2: Yeah,
1: but vitamin E has lip gloss. This book called Kitchen Cures, it's absolutely fascinating.
2: Yeah,
1: I mean, anytime something's up, I look through it, and it's kind of a pain to have to get the stuff and whatever. But I mean, licorice root is a little hard to find, maca and all that kind of thing. But
2: I think the moral of the story is a lot of what's making us sick are the things we're eating in the first place. Sometimes just eliminating something makes things a lot better.
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0: Brickman, I'd love to hear from you. 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

0: you'd like to join us on the Brickmanizer, have your challenge join us, go to jimbrickman.com. 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
1: yep.
0: Yeah.
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The Piano Sensation Tour is in full swing from coast to coast. 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For Jim Brickman, I'm Bob. Thank you for joining us. 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
1: Okay, so I know a lot of people have been complaining about the deer.
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1: You know, they wander onto the road
2: mm-hmm.
1: because, you know, they don't know any better.
2: Yeah.
1: So this is not going to make things any better.
2: Oh.
1: It appears that there is a drunk deer problem in France.
2: I'm sorry?
1: The police actually shared a video. You've probably seen it online. It's this buck and he's just like spinning around in a circle because he's drunk.
2: Oh, oh
1: yeah, he ate fermented fruits and decaying plants, and they're saying that, you know, this is making the deer do what, well, drunk people do, just spin around in circles. They are asking drivers to slow down and watch for drunken deer on the roads.
2: Yeah.
1: This is a problem because I'm sure we've all noticed that deer aren't that smart while they're sober.
2: Yeah.
1: So now,
2: yeah,
1: this is like the equivalent of the cousin who says, here, hold my beer.
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1: Okay, so I know a lot of people have been complaining about the deer.
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1: You know, they wander onto the road because, you know, they don't know any better.
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1: It appears that there is a drunk deer problem in France.
2: I'm sorry?
1: The police actually shared a video. 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It's this buck and he's just like spinning around in a circle because he's drunk.
2: He ate
1: fermented fruits and decaying plants, and they're saying that, you know, this is making the deer do what, well, drunk people do, just spin around in circles. They are asking drivers to slow down and watch for drunken deer on the roads.
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1: This is a problem because I'm sure we've all noticed that deer aren't that smart while they're sober.
2: Yeah.
1: So now,
2: yeah,
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